0: Sheeshin, come on.
1: We gon' celebrate, we gon' celebrate, come on. And the party just started. 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

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I could turn a mad hoe into a fan. Cameras flashing, lights on, fuck it up. Click, click, click, click, everywhere I go. 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